He had been listening to various Latin rhythms and noticed how popular bossa nova was becoming and wanted to try something along those lines. That is Lee Morgan putting a little calypso spin on some jazz. Calypso on Evening Jazz. You're hearing from Philly's McCoy Tyner on the piano. Lee had such an admiration for McCoy. He said they grew up together and they've known each other since high school days. And Lee said McCoy is very

0: series about his music and his personality is reflected in his playing. We're celebrating Lee Morgan. His birthday anniversary is July 10th. I'm not on the air tomorrow, but let me tell you something. Nothing will get in the way of me celebrating truly one of jazz's greats. And he's from right here in Philadelphia. It's Nicole Sweeney with you on WRTI. Music on the way from Kurt Elling. We'll be hearing from Gil Evans. And coming up in this next set, Lambert, Hendrix, and Ross.
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0: Music from Caleb Wheeler Curtis. That's the first question on Evening Jazz. Whenever I have seen Caleb play, he has always had the instrument called the strich with him. And if you're familiar with Rahsaan Roland Kirk, you're familiar with this instrument. And Caleb says that when people hear or see the strich, it has a similar wonder, a fascination, and confusion that the title does. But for Caleb, it's an opportunity for everybody to have their own experience as a listener and for him to choose his own experience with the instrument. I don't see too many people holding down the strich like Caleb does. We heard the latest from Bria Skonberg with Markham Sunrise. At the top of that set, Lambert, Hendrix, and Ross with Centerpiece. It's Nicole Sweeney, and thank you so much for joining me on Evening Jazz. We're going to be hearing from some trombones, Kai Wendig and J.J. Johnson. We'll also be hearing new music from Charles Chen, who's got a great story, some legends playing with him on his new album. Stay tuned for that and much more. We'll get back to the music with Philly's Kenny Barron.
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That's new music from Sam Barsh featuring Keon Harold and Mark Juliana. The name of the album is Straight 08, a nod to 808. We heard Todd Four, and, you know, these three kind of play together when they can and they jam. Individually, they have got some busy schedules, but the plan for this recording was for them to get together, play some originals, pay tribute to, you know, some jazz standards, and just improvise the rest. Just kind of be in the moment and let the music take over. We heard from Paul Desmond with Late Lament, and at the top of that set, Kenny Barron from an album, music recorded in 1995 and just brought to our ears in 2026. We heard Oh Look at Me Now. It's Nicole Sweeney bringing you music from Kai Wendig and J.J. Johnson. We'll also be hearing Yusef Lateef, Philly's own Heroic Turf, on the way. He's going to be playing right here in the City of Brotherly Love. I'll tell you more about it, but like I keep reminding you, check out Moments Notice at WRTI.org so that you can get out and enjoy some live music. Let's get back to it with the latest from the Julia Hulsman Octet. Here's Sleep.

From the album This Here is Bobby Timmons. That's Philly Zone, that soulful sound that I'm one of those that I feel like I know Bobby when I hear him play. That's This Here on Evening Jazz. And at the top of the set, we heard the latest from the Julia Hulsman Octet and Sleep. And it may be about that time for some of you just getting ready to relax and unwind. Hopefully some of you are already doing that on Evening Jazz. It's Nicole Sweeney with Music on the Way from Kurt Elling. We'll also be hearing something new from Joey Alexander. And coming up at 9 p.m., Jazz at Your Request. We're going to get back to the music and closing out this hour, something new from baritone saxophonist Leah Pilzer, who says the purpose of this album is about giving people something to hold on to have faith that it's going to come around again. Here's Leah with Keep Holding On WRTI.

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2: 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Miles Davis with Generique. 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

0: Gil Evans featuring Philadelphia's own Johnny Coles on trumpet. That's Davenport Blues on Evening Jazz. We heard the latest from Sam Yahel with Coco Kokoro. Sam, originally from Europe, that's where he grew up. He said being a professional musician was something like a fantasy. It was like being a professional basketball player here in the States. And he was watching a soccer game on TV, and Sam thought to himself, soccer players do exactly what they love, and they get paid to do it. So being a musician would be no different. And that's when he decided to come to New York and really just, you know, dive into his love of jazz and music. And speaking of soccer, I'm sure some of you have been watching the game. That's right. FIFA is here in Philadelphia. If you can believe it, July 19th, it's coming to a close. But I got to say, it's been really great hosting FIFA in the city of brotherly love. At the top of the set, we heard Kurt Elling and April in Paris. We've got more music on the way. We'll hear Larry Coryell in this next set. Philly's Heroic Turf on the way. It's Nicole Sweeney with you on Evening Jazz. We're kicking off this next set with new music from Charles Chen. Supporting WRTI, the Louis Armstrong Educational Foundation. This July 4th, as America celebrates 250 years of independence, we honor Louis Pops Armstrong on the 125th anniversary of his birth. From the streets of New Orleans to stages around the world, Armstrong's trumpet and voice helped shape American music. Learn more about his life, legacy, and music at louisarmstrongfoundation.org.
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From his album Eastern Sounds, that's the sound of Yusef Lateef on Evening Jazz with the Three Faces of Bilal. We kicked off that set with brand new music from Joey Alexander. The name of the album is Celestial Keeper. And we heard Whispers of Love featuring Alida Moses there on the vocals, originally from Connecticut. Alida has got some connections here to Philadelphia. She attended UART. My name is Nicole Sweeney. Before I go, be sure to visit WRTI.org. Check out Moments Notice, because this Saturday, saxophonist Heroy Turf and his quartet, they're going to be performing at Spark at Barclay Square. And as I often say, live music is a treat. It always reminds me of why I just love music so much. So get out and have those moments with the music. Visit Moments Notice at WRTI.org. My name is Nicole Sweeney. Coming up, Julian Booker with much more music on the way. And also Miles Davis at midnight. And speaking of Heroy Turf, here he is to help close things out with the title track to his album, 10,000 Hours on WRTI.

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0: classic from the CTI label getting us going on Late Evening Jazz tonight, the Joe Farrell Quartet with Follow Your Heart. And good evening, Julian Booker with you. A cloudy, rainy, gray day here in Philadelphia. I hope you kept your spirits up and hope you're having a good night so far. I'll be hanging out with you until 2 o'clock this morning. Going to get to some new music from the guitarist Lalavan de la Rosa, and we got some Art Pepper and Sunny Red coming up in the next set. We'll start things with Taylor Eigsti and Becca Stevens coming up after a moment's notice, something from Daylight at Midnight on WRTI.
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0: That's from a record that Art Pepper and Sonny Red recorded together called Two Altos, that version of What's New on WRTI. The new album from La Lavande La Rosa before that, the title track from her new one, Jewels. And we started that set with Taylor Eikstein and Becca Stevens. There's only been one time in my life I took a trip to Alaska. Very lucky to have been able to do that a couple years ago. And that was the only time that I experienced daylight at midnight. But I have to admit, every time I play something from that record or hear something from that record by Taylor and Becca, I always think about that time and, you know, being out at like 11 p.m. and there still being daylight. Very bizarre experience. That was The Water from Taylor Eikstein and Becca Stevens. Julian Booker with you. You can find me on Instagram and Threads at Booker_Julian, on Blue Sky at Booker-Julian. Or you can email me here in the studio, julian@wrti.org. Bela Fleck is celebrating a birthday tomorrow. Thought we'd do something from one of the recordings that he made with Chick Corea. That's coming up after music from Audrey Oshoa. Coming up after this message, we're going to hear something from her latest, The Sorceress, on WRTI.
1: Saturday night is a party night. Whether you're headed out to the club or hanging out at home, tune in to El Viaje and we'll jam the night away. I'm David Ortiz. On board will be the hottest Latin rhythms right here on WRTI and WRTI.org.

0: That's Toots Thielemans on WRTI with that version of Con Alma. You can find that on his East Coast, West Coast album. We heard Chick Corea and Bela Fleck before that. That is from a 2024 record, a record that came out in 2024, called Remembrance. We heard the Otter Creek Incident. And tomorrow, Bela Fleck will turn 68 years old. So a happy early birthday to the great Bela Fleck. And Audrey Ochoa started that set from her new one, The Sorceress. That was Maintenance Phase. Julian Booker with you. Before we get to the top of the hour, we're going to hear something from Roger Glenn from that record, My Latin Heart. I actually just heard from Roger Glenn a day or two ago, and he's got some pretty exciting re-releases and reissues and deluxe editions of stuff coming out. Excited to get that coming in the next couple months. But we'll hear something from his record from last year called My Latin Heart to close the hour. In the meantime, some Art Farmer coming up in this next set. And after this, we're going to hear that new one from Stella Heath and her tribute to Billie Holiday on WRTI.
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That's Joe Lovano on WRTI from his new Paramount Quintet record. We heard Fanfare for Unity from Joe and Company. Also Art Farmer from Perception with Tonk in the middle. And to start that set, music from Stella Heath, her new tribute to Billie Holiday, simply entitled For Billy. We heard that version of Good Morning Heartache. Julian Booker with you, and we got Miles at Midnight coming up at the top of the midnight hour. In a little over an hour from now, we will be featuring music from the classic Kind of Blue for Miles at Midnight tonight, so hope you'll tune in. Before that, a lot of great music, and I mentioned this last break, but Roger Glenn has a couple new reissues and deluxe editions of albums coming out. I thought we'd do one from his most recent album, My Latin Heart. This is Brother Marshall, to take us into 11 o'clock on WRTI.

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0: Couple of Philadelphia area musicians there, Odine Pope and Gloria Gallant. That was Sunshower. And before the top of the hour, we heard music from Roger Glenn and his 2025 release, My Latin Heart. That was Brother Marshall. Julian Booker with you. Thanks so much for tuning in on this Thursday night. Hope you are getting ready for a great weekend. Hope you made it through, like I said, all the rain. And man, it rained really hard earlier this afternoon. But here we are, and glad to be hanging out and playing some jazz with you tonight. Going to hear music from Sharon Minamoto coming up from her latest Goodbye Strawberry Hill. And we've got music from Helen Humes coming up next on WRTI.
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0: Guitarist Bill Frisell on WRTI from really a classic record, maybe his best known one, certainly his most critically acclaimed one, one of the most critically acclaimed ones in a career that has been full of them. Have a Little Faith is the album I'm talking about. That was I Can't Be Satisfied from Bill Frisell. Sharon Minamoto before that, a song for Keiko Robson called Rosebud. That is from Sharon Minamoto's new album, Goodbye Strawberry Hill. And Helen Hume started that set with that version of You Can Depend on Me. You can find that on her. It Ain't Nobody's Business If I Do. Julian Booker with you. You can find me on Instagram and Threads at Booker_Julian, on Blue Sky at Booker-Julian, where you can email me here in the studio, julian@wrti.org. The Clifford Brown Jazz Festival is happening down in Wilmington, Delaware at the beginning of August. Just got a look at the lineup. Looks great. And if you have not yet read the wonderful article that's up at WRTI.org about Clifford Brown that Nate Chenin put together last month, and I highly recommend doing that. You can find that at WRTI.org. We got music from the great Clifford Brown coming up, and next, after this, we've got music from Warren Wolf doing his version of a Brecker Brothers tune on WRTI.
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0: That is Yazaman from Abate Barahun and the Addis Ken Project on WRTI. From Clifford Brown with Strings, we heard the Wilmington, Delaware native doing Smoke Gets in Your Eyes, and Warren Wolf started that set. His new one is called Smooth Vibes. That was some skunk funk. And again, if you are a fan of Clifford Brown, make sure you check out a wonderful article that NHNN wrote over at WRTI.org about Clifford Brown's life and about what may have been had Clifford Brown stayed alive. It's really quite a piece. Julian Booker with you. That is my name. And we've got music coming up from trombonist Eli Howell and some Bobby Hutcherson in this next set as well. Coming up after this message, we're going to hear music from Peace Fortress. That is the project of Philly's own Brendan McGeehan. His new album is entitled Magic Number. We'll hear a song called 10 Dawn coming up next on WRTI.
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idea. There is still love. It wants, it needs, it enjoys being tended to. So tend on. There is love.

That's Bobby Hutcherson on WRTI from the classic Oblique LP, doing Till Then. Eli Howell before that really enjoyed the trombone player's 2026 release called Steps Taken. From it, we heard Matchmaker and new music from Brendan McGeehan and Peace Fortress to start that set from right here in Philadelphia. The new album is Magic Number. That was Tendon from Peace Fortress. Julian Booker with you, and we got the classic of classics as far as jazz albums are concerned coming up. At the top of the midnight hour, we'll hear something from Miles Davis's Kind of Blue, and there is a reason that we're playing that song. I'll tell you about that in just a moment. First, let's do something to close this hour from Brad Meldow's first edition of The Art of the Trio. This is Ron's Place, taking us into midnight on WRTI.

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2: You are tuned to WRTI. I'm Julian Booker. It is time for Miles at Midnight. We do it at this time every Monday through Thursday night. Play a classic Miles Davis track, and we're going to do something from Kind of Blue, and we're going to do it because it was one of the songs that was featured at a concert on July 10th, 1991. Now, yesterday I played something that featured Gil Evans because there was this celebration concert of Miles Davis's work with Gil Evans that happened on yesterday's date in 1991 with Quincy Jones. Now, the next day, Miles Davis played this surprise concert called Miles and Friends in Paris, and it included a bunch of folks that he had played with over his career. That included Herbie Hancock, Chick Corea, and John McLaughlin, among others. And this song, All Blues, was one of the songs that was featured in that repertoire that day. So this is from Kind of Blue, 1959. Miles Davis, John Coltrane, Cannonball Adderley, Bill Evans, Jimmy Cobb. Just an absolutely amazing lineup, an amazing album. And from it, this is All Blues on WRTI.

0: Well, there's some songs out there, there's some albums out there that need no introduction. I gave it one anyway because that was one of the songs that was featured in the Miles and Friends concert that took place on this date in 1991 in Paris, France. Sorry, I didn't tell you that Paul Chambers played bass on that album. You may have known. My bad, Paul. Miles Davis, Cannonball Adderley, John Coltrane, and Bill Evans, Jimmy Cobb also on that record. Wynn Kelly on that record as well, but only on Freddie Freeloader. That's what we did for Miles at Midnight tonight. We'll do it again next week, Monday through Thursday, at the top of the midnight hour. If you'd like to get any suggestions into me, you can do so by reaching out on Instagram and Threads at Booker_Julian, on Blue Sky at Booker-Julian, or you can email me in the studio, julian@wrti.org. That's my name, Julian Booker. Be with you until 2 o'clock. Ariana is coming in from 2 until 6 this morning. In the meantime, we got some Butcher Brown this hour. We got some Mary Lou Williams. And coming up next, we got Cynthia Felton doing Duke Ellington on WRTI.
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That's new music from Ben Wolf. His latest record is called Anytime After Now. We heard Waltz 2 and Cynthia Felton from a tribute to Duke Ellington called Come Sunday. That was that version of I'm Beginning to See the Light. Julian Booker with you. One from, I think, the best Mary Lou Williams album coming up, her fantastic Zoning record, and also a fantastic record, though much more recent, Letters from the Atlantic, Butcher Brown from last year. We'll get to one from that as well. This is new music from Jonathan Suazo. His new album is called Rincano Volume 2, Fruta de mi Corazón. This is Yamato on WRTI.

Well, if you haven't given that 70s, that classic 70s album, Zoning, a spin in a while, may I recommend doing so? The great Mary Lou Williams on the piano on WRTI with Gloria. We heard Butcher Brown out of Richmond, Virginia before that from their Letters from the Atlantic. That was Backline. And Jonathan Suazo and his new album, Rincano, Volume 2, started that set. We heard Yamato from Jonathan. Julian Booker with you. We've got music from Out of Into to close this hour and bring us into 1 o'clock. And Anthony Titt and Quite Sane on the other side of the hour from that. In the meantime, we've got more Philly music from the Use Trio, and we got some Hampton Hawes coming up as well. This is one from the Black Madonna from Between the Lines. Really like this version of the classic standard Afro Blue on WRTI.

All kinds of Philadelphia stuff happening around the top of the hour, including that, the Use Trio from their most recent record entitled Fear. That was King Yuri. Hampton Hawes before that with Carioca, and we heard the Black Madonna doing Afro Blue from her latest record, Between the Lines. I'm Julian Booker. The other Philly things that are happening around the top of the hour, Anthony Tidd's Quite Sane. We'll hear something from The Child of Troubled Times to open the 1 o'clock hour. Let's do this from Out of Into. Not all of the group is from Philadelphia, but Emmanuel Wilkins is. He plays alto saxophone, and Gerald Clayton plays piano. Matt Brewer in the group, Kendrick Scott, Joel Ross, an amazing, amazing band, Out of Into. I thought we'd do something from their record from late 2025 called Motion 2. This is Finding Ways, taking us into 1 o'clock on WRTI.

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Anthony Tidd's Quite Sane on WRTI from the Child of Troubled Times. That was But Why. Anthony Tidd, fairly regular guest on the bridge with J. Michael Harrison, certainly an artist that J. Michael loves to play. And I love listening to The Bridge every Friday night from 10 p.m. until 2 a.m. Tune in if you are able. Coming up later on tonight. And Out of Into before the top of the hour, that was music from their Motion 2 album. Again, Joel Ross, Kendrick Scott, Gerald Clayton, Emmanuel Wilkins, Matt Brewer. Out of Into with Finding Ways. Julian Booker with you for about another hour. Ariana is coming in from 2 until 6. She'll have a lot of great music for you. Speaking of great music, some Emmett Cohen coming up from his new one, Universal Truth. By the way, there is a wonderful live video that was recorded right here at the WRTI studios by Emmett. You can check that out now at WRTI.org. In the meantime, a classic from Cal Jader coming up after Moment's Notice on WRTI. Here's another pick from our Moment's Notice jazz listings on WRTI. Saturday, July 11th, the Heroi Turf Quartet perform at The Spark at Barclay Square in Upper Darby. For more details, visit WRTI.org/Moment's Notice.

0: Well, that is such a powerful song. I think about it every time I hear it. Flowers for Emmett Till from Benny Green and Russell Malone's Bluebird album. We heard Emmett Cohen in there. His new one is called Universal Truth, that version of Thelonious Monk's Well You Needn't, and Guarachi Guaro, music from Cal Jader. You can find that on the Jader Plays Mambo LP. You can find me, Julian Booker, on Instagram and Threads at Booker_Julian, on Blue Sky at Booker-Julian. You can also email me here in the studio, julian@wrti.org. Some Roy Eldridge coming up. I want to do something from the Chicago Soul Jazz Collective. Their new album is entitled No Wind and No Rain. And being very proud Chicagoans, they give it up for the great Chicago artist, Ramsey Lewis. So we're going to hear a groove for Ramsey coming up after this message on WRTI.
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Not everybody finds his calling in life as a 4-year-old sitting at the piano in the living room. But ever since you did, you filled our lives with music and with joy. And not just us, but all of Chicago. So Ramsey, thank you. Happy birthday.

From Harry Scholar's Echoes, that is Study in Orange for Bill Evans on WRTI. Roy Eldridge from Swinging on the Town with Bossa Nova and Chicago Soul Jazz Collective, their song for Ramsey Lewis, A Groove for Ramsey. That was No Wind and No Rain. No Wind and No Rain. I'm Julian Booker. Going to get to some Nicole McCabe coming up and some Frank Foster in this next set as well. How about another thing from Catherine Russell's Live at Jazz at Lincoln Center LP. New music from Catherine. I just saw she's doing some producing as well. This is You Ain't Living Right from Catherine Russell on WRTI.

That's Frank Foster with Loneliness from the Manhattan Fever album on WRTI. Sifting, Shifting from Nicole McCabe's Color Theory and music from Catherine Russell. Starting that set from her live at Jazz and Lincoln Center, we heard You Ain't Living Right. I'm Julian Booker. That just about does it for me. Ariana coming in from 2 until 6. And I'm going to leave you with something from one of my favorite Herbie Hancock LPs that honestly I don't play enough. Something from Sextant. And well, this was appropriate for our day in Philadelphia. It's Rain Dance taking us out of here on Late Evening Jazz on this early Friday morning on WRTI. Take care.

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0: You're listening to Jazz Through the Night on WRTI, where the music keeps coming long after midnight. It's just after 2 here in Philly. We open this hour with Lester Young and Salutes to Fats, Take 1, from the Complete Savoy Recordings. These sessions were recorded live and captured Young at a time when his playing of the tenor sax had already become one of the most influential. His method was lighter than some of his contemporaries, and that would resonate with other players after him, like Stan Getz and Dexter Gordon. Up next here, we're shifting a little bit. We're going to hear Diana Krall with The Look of Love, recorded live in Paris. Then we'll hear Alden Helmuth with Guesswork from the recent album Tether. Later this hour, Bill Evans, Nat Reeves, and Ahmad Jamal are still to come, so stay with us here. Jazz Through the Night continues on WRTI.
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It's Jazz Through the Night on WRTI. That was Bill Evans with B Minor Waltz for Elaine from You Must Believe in Spring. The title of that piece refers to Evans' longtime companion, Elaine Schultz. The album wasn't released until after Evans' death, but unlike many posthumous recordings, these performances he had already pre-approved for release. Coming up next, we'll hear bassist Nat Reeves with Portrait of Jenny from Now in Time. Reeves has spent decades supporting some of jazz's biggest names, including Phineas Newborn Jr., Kenny Garrett, and Mulgrew Miller. Now he's stepping into his spotlight, and he's supported by musicians like Eddie Henderson, Steve Davis, Eric Alexander, Oren Evan, and Jeff Tane Watts. After that, Trudy Pitts and Pat Martino put their own spin on Paul Desmond's Take 5. More great music is ahead here on Jazz Through the Night, WRTI.

0: Nada Como Ter Amor from the Ali Ryerson Quartet. That tune reflects the effortless blend between jazz and Brazilian music that's been flourishing ever since bossa nova became popular around the 1960s. This is Jazz Through the Night on WRTI. I'm Ariana, your host, and next up is vocalist Gabrielle Cavassa with Prisoner of Love. It's from her debut album, Diavola. And it's also her Blue Note debut. So we'll hear that. And then I Hear a Rhapsody from Syd Simmons with bassist Mike Boone and drummer Byron Landham. So stay right here for more music continuing on Jazz Through the Night.
1: Alone from night to night, you'll find me. Too weak to break the chain.

You're listening to Jazz Through the Night on WRTI. I'm Ariana. That was Ahmad Jamal with Wave from the landmark album, The Awakening. It was recorded in 1970, and it is one of the defining albums of Jamal's career. It's also a favorite among many musicians. His approach to the piano had a profound influence on other musicians across the spectrum of jazz. Even Miles Davis often spoke about admiring his sense of restraint and orchestration while he was at the keyboard. So we are closing out this hour with drummer Peter Erskine with Bop B from Peregrine. Later we'll hear Gary Bartz playing tribute to Thelonious Monk, followed by Eliane Elias, Hannah Marks, and Django Reinhardt. Thanks so much for making WRTI a part of your late night. There's plenty more here ahead on Jazz Through the Night, so stay tuned.

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0: You're listening to Jazz of the Night on WRTI. Thanks so much for being here. We closed out that last hour with drummer Peter Erskine and Bop B from Peregrine. Then we heard saxophonist Gary Bart taking on Thelonious Monk's Brilliant Corners. It's a challenging and rewarding composition full of many turns, which have inspired musicians across decades. Bart approaches it here with a deep respect for the original while definitely bringing his own sound to it. It's featured on the album Reflections of Monk, The Final Frontier, where Bartz is trying to have a contemporary conversation with the compositions from Monk and putting his own spin on them. Coming up next, pianist and vocalist Elian Elias. After that, bassist and composer Hannah Marks offers Room 157, and then Django Reinhardt, all before this hour is through. Stay with us here. More jazz to come on Jazz Through the Night, WRTI.
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0: This is Jazz Through the Night on WRTI. We've just heard Django Reinhardt with Swing Guitars. He is such an influential guitar player in the jazz scene, and despite losing the full use of two of his fingers on his fretting hand in a fire, he developed a completely original technique which transformed the role of guitar in jazz. His recordings with the Quintet du Hot Club de France remain essential listening nearly a century later. Next, we'll hear For Bill from Ben Allison, Steve Cardenas, and Ted Nash. The title of this piece pays tribute to Bill Evans, who we heard earlier. His influence continues to echo through the sounds of jazz. This is from their album Trilogical. It's built around collaboration between the three of them as they all improvised and composed together. After that, Branford Marsalis and Philadelphia pianist James Fernando. I'm Ariana. Thanks so much for making Jazz Through the Night WRTI part of your late night.
1: Dusty records and good vibes. I'm Josh Jackson. 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We pull some records, put them on the turntable, and have a good time. 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

This is Jazz Through the Night on WRTI. That was Philadelphia pianist James Fernando with Persistence from Philly 3. It was released earlier this year through Spring Garden Records. Before that, I Thought About You from Branford Marsalis. And coming up, vocalist Sarah Sharp with I Think It's Gonna Rain Today, which it has been very rainy these past few days. That is Randy Newman's beautifully introspective song, and it's become something of a modern standard. And then we'll also hear Horace Silver and later Milt Jackson, Oscar Peterson, Ray Brown, and Grady Tate on What Am I Here For? Stay tuned here for more coming up.

It's Jazz Through the Night on WRTI. I'm Ariana. We just heard a gathering of legendary musicians. They include vibraphonist Milt Jackson, pianist Oscar Peterson, bassist Ray Brown, and drummer Grady Tate performing What Am I Here For from the album Ain't But a Few of Us Left. The album's title is just a little bit humorous, but it's also a reflection of a generation of musicians whose artistry helped define modern jazz as we know it. We are going to close out this hour with Simon Moyet on Iron Giant, and then in this next hour, listen for Philadelphia saxophonist Michael Pettison Jr., also organ legend Jimmy Smith, Joey DeFrancesco, Leslie Vincent, and more. It's a late night, and thanks for spending it with me here on Jazz Through the Night, WRTI.

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0: Jazz Through the Night on WRTI. I'm Ariana, and it's just past 4 o'clock here in Philly. We eased into this hour with Simon Mollier's Iron Giant from the album Saba. Then we heard Philadelphia saxophonist Michael Pedersen Jr. with Pelican from Everything Starts Now. Pedersen has spent decades balancing his life as both a performer and an educator. This album is a reflection of his belief that jazz is always moving forward while still remaining rooted in the tradition. Next up, we'll hear vocalist Leslie Vincent with Analog Love Affair. It's the opening track on her album Little Black Book, and it explores the idea of finding a genuine connection in an increasingly digital world. She pairs contemporary songwriting with classic jazz here in this one. And then we'll hear Eric Scott Reed, and in a little bit, Jimmy Smith. Stay with us here. There's much more ahead on Jazz for the Night, WRTI.
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0: You're listening to Jazz Through the Night on WRTI. That was the organist Jimmy Smith with The Cat, released in 1964. I do feel like that is a great representation of a mischievous cat, just like walking down the street or just doing something that they're not supposed to do. This album paired Smith with big band arrangements by Lalo Schifrin, creating one of the most recognizable recordings in soul jazz. Coming up next, we'll hear the German trio Synths, with These Simple Things. After that, Joey DeFrancesco brings his signature energy to Putting on the Ritz before Conrad Herwig with a tribute to Chick Corea. Thank you so much for spending your overnight with me. I'm Ariana. This is Jazz Through the Night on WRTI.
1: We're in a sing and swing groove Sunday evenings here on WRTI. It's Big Band Jazz. First the singers at 6, then at 7, the big bands get rolling. I'm Bob Craig. See you then on WRTI 90.1.

This is Jazz Through the Night on WRTI. We just heard Conrad Herwig's interpretation of Crystal Silence. It's from his album The Latin Side of Chick Corea. In this record, instead of covering Chick Corea's music, he reimagines it through Afro-Cuban and Latin jazz traditions, which I think is so cool. Up next, we'll hear one of my personal all-time favorites, Billie Holiday, with Yesterdays from her Commodore recordings. Then we'll move to saxophonist Lakeisha Benjamin with pianist Hiromi and saxophonist Chris Potter. And then later, we'll hear jazz giants Stan Getz and Dizzy Gillespie on Exactly Like You. Stay close. More great music is coming up here on Jazz Through the Night, WRTI.

You're listening to Jazz Through the Night on WRTI. That was Stan Getz and Dizzy Gillespie with Exactly Like You. Before that, Flame Keeper from Lakeisha Benjamin featuring Hiromi and Chris Potter from her latest record, We Dream. Also, my favorite, Lady Day with Yesterdays from The Complete Commodore Recordings. As we move forward, we're going to hear Miles Davis on The Sorcerer. It's the title track from one of his groundbreaking recordings. Later, we'll hear pianist Michael Petrucciani, Ella Fitzgerald, and John Coltrane. There is still plenty ahead here before sunrise, and I'm glad you're spending part of your morning with me on Jazz Through the Night.

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0: Good morning, and thanks for starting your day or winding down your night with me here on Jazz Through the Night, WRTI. We just heard Miles Davis with Sorcerer. It's the title track of the third album that he recorded with his quintet, and it's followed by Michael Petrucciani's uplifting Looking Up. And then next, we are going to hear the First Lady of Song, Ella Fitzgerald, with Whisper Not. It's the title track of her 1967 album. After that, Richard Barata with Embraceable You from Another Kind of Bird. And before the hour is up, Summertime by John Coltrane. Stay with me here. This is Jazz Through the Night on WRTI.
1: 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Saturday, July 18th, Marshall Allen and Jamaluddin Takuma perform at Grounds for Sculpture in Hamilton Township, New Jersey. 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Sing.

0: John Coltrane with Summertime from My Favorite Things, recorded in 1960. This album is one of the earliest recordings to feature Coltrane on soprano sax. His interpretation of the Gershwin classic shows why he remains one of the most influential improvisers in jazz history. This is Jazz Through the Night. I'm Ariana. Coming up next, the Helen Sung Big Band celebrates the music of Wayne Shorter with Wayne's World. This is a Grammy-nominated album. It's Oracles. Sung has spoken about creating music that reflects both compositional structure and collective improvisation, and these are also qualities that Wayne Shorter championed throughout his career. We'll also hear organist Charles Kennard with the groove-filled Grease. Again, you're spending your time with Jazz Through the Night on WRTI. Much more to come here, so stay tuned.
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Jazz through the night on WRTI, we just heard Charles Kennard on Grease. Kennard helped define the soul jazz organ tradition through blending blues, gospel, and hard bop during the late 1960s and early 70s. Coming up next is As Is with Double Rainbow, followed by Antonio Carlos Jobim from his classic album Wave. It's Captain Bacardi. We're also going to hear Ron Carter and Tobin Mueller on Frank and Fanny before we wrap up another night of music together. So stay tuned here for the final set on Jazz Through the Night WRTI.

That was such a cool one. That was Tobin Mueller with Frank and Fanny featuring the legendary bassist Ron Carter, whose resume precedes him. He has more recorded sessions than any bassist in jazz history. He does currently hold the Guinness World Record for that. The morning approaches. Thank you for spending these overnight hours with me here on Jazz Through the Night, WRTI. I'm Ariana. Coming up here to wrap for the show is Who Does She Hope to Be from Matthew Stevens, Terry Lyne Carrington, and Jeff Parker. And then we'll hear Freddie Hubbard with Little Sunflower. Thanks again for making me part of your evening and early morning. Keep listening to WRTI for more great music and programming throughout the day.

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evenings here on WRTI. It's Big Band Jazz. First, the singers at 6, then at 7, the big bands get rolling. I'm Bob Craig. See you then on WRTI 90.1.

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What's your story? More than glory. What makes you look so blue? The way that you've been acting, I don't know what to do.

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Thank you. Thank you all. Thank you very much for being here. Thank you. We appreciate you.

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1: All right, we're going to try a new song. This is a song written by Eddie Harris. Today was the first time we ever saw it. So, with your help, we might do it. This is called Cold Duck Time. Yeah.

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It's after the end of the world. Zero Dark 30. The mission of WRTI goes undercover. Ready for the truth and nothing but the truth? Turn on the music. I'm Josh Jackson. Jazz through the night, every night on WRTI and WRTI.org.

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one called Caribe from the Dominican pianist Michel Camilo. Here on the Friday mixtape from listener-supported WRTI, Josh Jackson with you as we near the end of 2022, and we'll be unwrapping some of our favorite recordings of this year. We'll also be putting you in the mood for your special holiday weekend. FridayMixtape.org is where you'll find the playlist. Let's get into the spirit with Al Jarreau.

0: Ronnie Foster on the organ. Good to see him back in action. Appropriately called Reboot on Blue Note Records. Here on the Friday Mixtape from WRTI, Josh Jackson with you. We're bringing you music from some of the best jazz albums of 2022 all week long here on WRTI. Tune in to The Get Down tomorrow night. Greg Bryant will bring you something from Cyrus Chestnut's 2022 release, My Father's Hands. Al Jarreau also in the set from We Got By, one called Spirit. I hope you felt it. In a moment, we'll take you to Brazil and India with Antonio Carlos Jobim and Charlie Mariano.
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the one and only Antonio Carlos Jobim here on the Friday Mixtape from WRTI. Aquarela do Brasil. From Brazil to another side of the world, India, with saxophonist Charlie Mariano and the Karnataka College of Percussion. On the Friday Mixtape from WRTI.

0: one called Kartik from saxophonist Charlie Mariano. Yes, the very same Charlie Mariano who played with Charles Mingus and featured on Black Saint and the Sinner Lady, one of my favorite records. Here, he's with the Karnataka College of Percussion for a recording called Jyothi, Light. The Friday mixtape continues with music from the Chicago Underground Quartet, vibraphonist Chen Chen Liu, and we'll unwrap another favorite from this year from Marquise Hill.
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the Chicago Underground Quartet, which includes drummer Chad Taylor and guitarist Jeff Parker among them. Here on the Friday Mixtape from WRTI. I'm Josh Jackson. Hope you're having a wonderful holiday weekend as we finish off 2022 and ring in the new year very, very soon. You don't have to live in Brooklyn to appreciate this one, originally from Roy Ayers. Here's a version from vibraphonist Chin Chin Liu. We live in Brooklyn, baby. Here on the Friday Mixtape from WRTI.

0: That's trumpeter Marquise Hill with one called The Thump, featuring vibraphonist Joel Ross. And it's from New Gospel Revisited, because New Gospel was such a great record, had to come back to it and do it all over again. A different way. You know how jazz can be. Here on the Friday Mixtape from WRTI, I'm Josh Jackson. That's a record I definitely enjoyed from this year. We're getting toward the end of our week-long celebration of the best jazz albums of 2022 here on WRTI. And be sure to tune in tomorrow, because Greg Bryant will be unwrapping saxophonist J.D. Allen's release, Americana Volume 2. You can check that out on the Get Down. He'll also be wrapping up Unwrapped, so be sure to tune in. And stay here for more music coming from the Crusaders, from Codona, and a new old release from trumpeter Miles Davis.
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0: 7, Somerdale Harrisburg, WRTX 91.7 Dover, and WRTJ 89.3 Coatesville, a broadcast service of Temple University, available online at WRTI.org.
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Take that advice from the Crusaders. Keep on. Keep that same old feeling. Hopefully it's a good feeling as you get close to your holiday weekend and celebrate the new year. Be sure to keep that same feeling, but also keep it safe. Here's some music from Codona, featuring Don Cherry, Colin Walcott, and Nana Vasconcelos. Que facer on the Friday mixtape.

0: Hopscotch from the legend Miles Davis, 1980s era Miles. Here on the Friday mixtape from WRTI, that's music that was recently issued this year, and we celebrate some of our favorite releases from 2022. FridayMixtape.org, that's where you can find our playlist, that's where you can listen to this show and previous programs. You can also follow me, Josh Jackson, on social media at Living With Music. Stick around, Donald Byrd, George Duke, and Gerald Clayton coming your way.
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Well, Miles Davis wasn't the only trumpeter making really cool fusion records in the 70s. This one, in fact, from 1970, one called Electric Bird, B-Y-R-D, as in Dr. Donald Bird. Estavanico, here on the Friday mixtape from WRTI. I'm Josh Jackson. We're having a good time getting your party started for the holiday weekend. Be sure to have a safe and happy new year. 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That's how we keep this party going.

0: one called That Roy from Gerald Clayton, Bells on Sand, featuring drummer Justin Brown. Here on the Friday mixtape from WRTI. Nice recording from this year. We're unwrapping lots of good music from 2022 on this edition of the Friday mixtape and all throughout the week on member-supported WRTI. Just one more reason you want to keep listening to your public radio station. George Duke also in the set with That's What She Said from I Love the Blues, She Heard Me Cry. Grant Green, Herbie Hancock, and Brian Jackson all coming up.
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Groove Master Grant Green at the guitar, with one called The Windjammer from Green is Blue on the Friday mixtape from WRTI. I'm Josh Jackson. No reason to be blue, only a reason to be full of joy as we celebrate moving into the new year on public radio.

lot of people were doing what they used to call soul songs. And I guess a lot of people's souls needed the same things, you know, according to the music. Most soul was about dancing or about having sex. I mean, you know, it was basically the blues. And the blues was all about

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But, you know, contrary to popular belief, slaves weren't just sitting around saying, Lord, massa gonna come down on us if we try to do anything. No. This is a fallacy, man. I mean, you know, slaves were always trying to figure out how to get free. How am I going to get rid of these people who have their feet on my back so I can get out of here? So there was always resistance.

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You know, the kind of blues that you wrote to schedule a secret meeting.

0: and individual. You are intelligent. You can get past this.
1: Yeah, you got this. This is Brian Jackson, a recording from 2022, here on the Friday Mixtape from WRTI. We heard Path to Macondo and Those Kind of Blues. Don't let the blues bring you down. 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Meanwhile, we'll be humming to the Cannonball Adderley Quintet. 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